0: You know what I'm saying? That Medina's a monster, y'all.
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2: Gosh darn it.

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Feel like it's a blood oath, we're both in love with the pain. The feeling to let it go when we both know that it's fate. The death of us has always been the embrace. But I'll

baddest, the meanest and greatest. You be manifesting a play with the alias, the bed in the battle, the east in the vandal, the illest, the sickest, the threat in the devil. The shit that I'm talking, the image of damage, I'm blaming the band and I'm bending the band, and I'm better and better in that fucking language. Stopping the shop, I'm a whole other package.

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Oh, it's dark as death, and it's cold as the dawn, and it's sweet as July.

Now then, look here, what you need to understand is if you want to make some decent money from it, you'd be better off kicking that dickhead singer you've got in out the band and getting yourself a gig down the Grand. I know the landlord, Fat Andy, and I bet he'd be up for giving you a leg up if you just give him a hand. Just don't be doing originals, play the standards and don't get political. I know what that dickhead singer's like. He'll end up in the back of an ambulance with the mic stand rammed up his ass twice over, all because he couldn't ignore the flag and be polite. Show some respect and listen to my advice, because if you don't challenge me on anything, you'll find I'm actually very nice. Are you listening? I'm actually very fucking

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Mm-hmm. I love to see you walk up and down the floor when you're talking to me, that baby talk.

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She knocks me dead, right off my feet.

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All just swings and roundabouts, and I just wanna shout, sick of this game. She sighed to herself.

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A circus on stage is a satellite in space. What love is a step, one page of a book is a column or a the last.

alive, another 9 days alive. It's only a short time before I get wise. Another 9 days alive, another 9 days alive.

9 days alive. Another 9 days alive. It's only a short time before I get wise. Another 9 days alive. Another 9 days alive. It's only a short time.